0: 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The child, bless thee and keep thee forever.
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E is for even if you want me to. R is for render unto my baby. M is for that which is mine.

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